0: Die neue 107.7.
1: Now this is not the time or the place for brokenhearted. Cause this is the end of the rainbow, where no one can be too sad.

0: 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Bester Rock und Pop.
1: Don't tell me this is all for nothing. I can

But if you carry on abusing, you'll be robbed from us. 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